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bed. Said, I got drive, I don't need a car. 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I'm doing things they ain't seen before. 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Fall off what? 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

K100. It's today's hits. And yesterday's favorites. Songs that make you smile. St. John's Perfect Music Mix. It's K100.

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1: Good morning. A 54-year-old man from Hammonds Plains, Nova Scotia, has died after being hit by a transport truck in Moncton. Police say he was walking in the eastbound side of Route 2 early Friday morning. He died at the scene. Truck driver wasn't hurt. RCMP don't believe criminality was a factor, but they're asking anyone with information to come forward. A 50-year-old man died after losing control of his ATV in Durham Bridge, north of Fredericton. Police say that crash happened around 9:30 Saturday night. The man died at the scene. There were no passengers on his vehicle. The Keswick RCMP, fire department, and ambulance all responded. A drop over the weekend, saving consumers more at the pumps this morning. Regular self-serve dropped 5.8 cents, sitting at $1.81.8 a liter. Diesel's down nearly 6 cents to 217.9, and furnace oil down 5.8 cents to start the week at 211.1 a liter. A record-breaking $9.1 million was raised in this year's IWK Telethon for Children. The funds will help purchase equipment, advance research, and support care at the IWK in Halifax. One of the patients featured was a New Brunswick teen who became paralyzed from the chest down after a swimming accident. But he's now graduating high school and has been accepted into university to study engineering. The IWK Foundation's president says the community continues to show up for children and families across the region in a remarkable way. The race to build Canada's next submarine fleet's in its final stretch. Two rivals, South Korea's Hanwha Oceans and Germany's TKMS, are competing for the contract to supply the Navy with about 12 subs, a deal expected to be worth tens of billions of dollars. Both companies are promising massive economic benefits and job creation in Canada. The federal government says a winner will be selected by the end of June. In sports, Finland won the World Hockey Championship with a 1-0 win over the Swiss in overtime. Canada finished fourth, losing 3-2 to Norway in overtime in the bronze medal game. In baseball, Blue Jays lost 9-5 in Baltimore. Red Sox beat Cleveland 9-4 and Yankees 13-8 over the Athletics. Now you're up to date. I'm Daryl Good.
2: Now for a look at your K100 weather. We'll see a mix of sun and cloud to start the day with light winds this morning. It'll be breezy this afternoon, highs around 13 along the coast. Inland, temperatures getting up to about 17. Tonight's going to be mainly cloudy with a chance of showers, winds easing off, and temperatures getting down to 6. For tomorrow, expect mainly cloudy skies, chance of showers in the afternoon, also a risk of a thunder shower. It'll be windy around midday with highs near 12 along the coast, 17 inland. And looking ahead to Wednesday, plenty of sunshine, warmer temps, and a high of 19. It's 6:02, 3 in the uptown, sunshine coming out. That is your K100 3-day weather forecast. Good morning and welcome to Monday.
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0: to you. Not even a single note hit correctly on that one, but do I care? No. Why? Because it's Monday. Welcome to Monday. It is actually now also the first day of a brand new month, June the 1st. Here we go. Whew, summer just 20 days away. Can you believe that? We had some nice temperatures this past weekend. I hope that you will get out and we're able to do some cool and fun things. Weather-wise today, let's see here. We're going to see a mix of sun and cloud as we start the day off. We've got light winds this morning. It'll be breezy this afternoon. Highs around 13 along the coast. Inland temps getting up to about 17. As always, it's going to be warmer inland. And so here's hoping that the air conditioner was working well for you. I saw lots of photos about the Port City Beer Run. Looked like a great time. I hope that you had a good time and just celebrating and raising money for a great cause as well. Jan and I were actually off-grid this weekend, completely without phone, completely without internet, TV, nothing. What did we do? We relaxed. We read books, played crossword puzzles, board games, went for walks in nature, and we were at the beautiful Ridgeback Lodge domes in Kingston. Holy smokes. A little bit later on today, I want to find out what it is that you like to do to relax and recharge and just kind of get your head centered back again. We've got some fun stories for you today. Also, too, I want to know, I've got it posted right now, just very, very simple, broad question. What would you like to be remembered for? Huh? It sounds like a kind of a grim topic, but no, I have had some friends that have crossed over to the other side of this stratosphere that we're on. But at the same time, you know, I want it in a positive light. You know, Morgan Freeman is celebrating a birthday today, and he's an actor that I've loved for a very, very long time. I think he's going to be remembered for his beautiful, wonderful voice, his great acting career. But bring it down to a personal level. What would you like to be remembered for? I'd like to find out. And Facebook, Instagram, talk and text line. The number is right there, 658-5000. I also got some fun stories for you today. Let's see here. You've heard of assault with a deadly weapon? Well, police in Florida arrested a man for assault with something that you would not think would be a weapon. We'll talk about that. I'll present that for you as well. I got a fun story. It is about graduation day. Maybe something that went a little bit awry. Those details coming up as well. We've got our reasons to get out of bed coming up in about 9 minutes at 6:20. We've got our Hollywood buzz, Vogue Optical web poll question, and all kinds more. It is Monday. We're going to get to the other side of it. We're going to make it good. You and me together. Us. Yay. Here we go. Mornings with Dennis on K100. Next up for you, I've got Olivia Dean. Man, I need. Oh, yeah. Here we go. It's 6:11. And temperature in the uptown right now, it's a little bit brisk, but here we are sitting at 1.
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1: It's Monday, but it's going to be a nice one. We'll make it good together, you and me. Here we are. This is brand new artist, Koozie Seeds. Rather Be, and I've got some reasons for you to celebrate the day coming up next, right here, Mornings with Dennis on K100.

0: It's a chilly start to the day. It's 1 in the uptown right now at 620. We'll have a look at our weather in just a moment's time. But today, here's what we're celebrating for the 1st of June. Today is World Milk Day. Big thank you to all of the dairy producers, those that work on the farms, in the trucks, in the processing plants, and all those that work to make us healthy and continuing bringing delicious milk our way, because you know, without it I wouldn't have cream for my coffee, or we wouldn't have ice cream that I had this weekend, or so many other great things. Today's also National Say Something Nice Day. For some people it's hard to do, but go ahead, go out of your way today to say at least one nice thing to a person, and I guarantee you, if unsuspecting, it's probably going to make their day. So there you go. There's your reason to do it. It's also Go Barefoot Day. It's a little chilly to do it today, but right now at the moment, but go ahead and do it. It's also Oscar the Grouch Day. Everyone's favorite Grouch. Yeah, he's green. He's grumpy. He lives in a trash can. He actually looks like my cat Miles, as a matter of fact. We're celebrating Oscar. Yeah, for sure. And it's also Binky Day. I'll tell you why. It's because it was on today's date back in, I think it was 1957, that Linus from the Peanuts cartoon with Charlie Brown appeared with his blanket. So today is Binky Day. Now let's also look back in time for June 1st. Today's date, 1938. Superman made his debut as the first Superman comic book was published. 1947, the Doomsday Clock appeared for the very first time on the cover of the Bulletin of the Atomic Scientists. Man, I read that, sure. It was set 7 minutes to midnight. Heimlich maneuver has saved many lives over the years. It was on today's date in 1974. The Heimlich maneuver was actually officially introduced into the medical community when it was published in the journal Emergency Medicine. Thank goodness it's around. Today's date, 1979. Apple released the Apple II Plus, and nobody has it anymore. But back at that time, it was a huge leap forward in technology. Today's date, 1980. CNN signed on to the air, becoming the world's first 24-hour news network. And 2009, General Motors filed for bankruptcy protection, what was one of the largest corporate bankruptcies in the history of the U.S. Also in 2009, Conan O'Brien took over as the host of the Tonight Show. And let's go to, 2017. This was a big one. Louis Fonsi, Daddy Yankee, Justin Bieber. It's the song that's got the fewest English words in it for a big hit. Which one?
1: Despacito. Quiero respirar tu cuello despacito. Deja que te diga cosas al oído. Para que te acuerdes si no estás conmigo.
0: Whatever they said, but Despacito, yes. And finally, in 2022, Virginia jury ruled in favor of Johnny Depp in his defamation lawsuit against his ex-wife Amber Heard, and he was awarded $15 million, and she got $2 million on a counterclaim as well. There's a look back on today's date June 1st in time. Coming up for you next, Shawn Mendes, K100, St. John's Perfect Music Mix. It is chilly out. It is 1 in the uptown right now, but today we've got some sunshine, a few clouds. They're coming up on our way. Good morning. What's going on in your world? Let me know. 658-5000. It's Mornings with Dennis on K100.
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1: Good morning. New Brunswick is investing more to support vulnerable children and families. The Holt government announcing an extra $600,000 over the next 2 years for the Be Me Kids program. The funding brings the total contribution to $900,000. It'll help the free weekly program continue offering nutrition, social and emotional skills development, and parenting support in St. John, Sussex, Fredericton, and Charlotte County. Social Development Minister Cindy Miles says Be Me Kids provides early community-based help that lets children and parents thrive. Education Minister Claire Johnson adds the program builds resilience and supports learning success close to home. Be Me Kids currently serves more than 3,500 children and 650 parents. Voters in three communities will be heading to the polls later this month for local government by-elections. Elections NB says voting is scheduled for June 22nd in Grand Lake, Nashwauk, and St. Andrews, where residents will choose councillors to fill vacant seats. And meanwhile, candidates in Grand Bucktush and Nashwauk were elected by acclamation when no challengers came forward. Advance voting is set for June 13th. A landslide has badly damaged a beloved community store in Grand Falls. Nobody was hurt when part of Toner's community food store shifted and sank several feet into an embankment Sunday. Heavy rain earlier in the week is believed to have triggered the slide. In a social media post, Mayor Bertrand Beaulieu said it was astonishing and very sad to watch the long-standing store go down the hill. The owner salvaged some goods from the building despite safety warnings, according to CBC. Beaulieu warns that erosion now threatens other buildings in the area, including a pumping station. Several homes have already been demolished because of unstable soil. Health organizations are calling on the federal government to reduce nicotine use among Canadians to less than 5% of the population by 2045. This comes as vaping among youth continues to rise. A Stats Canada report shows 15% of students in grades 7 to 12 reported vaping in the past 30 days. And in grade 12 students, that jumps to 27%. Action on Smoking and Health says vaping is creating a nicotine pathway in the brain, making young people more susceptible to smoking cigarettes. Advocates are demanding stricter measures, including flavor restrictions, more health warnings, and a ban on online vape sales. In sports, Finland beat Switzerland 1-0 in overtime to win gold at the World Hockey Championship. Norway downed Canada 3-2 in OT in the bronze medal game. In baseball, Orioles beat the Blue Jays 9-5, Red Sox 9-4 over the Guardians, and Yankees downed the A's 13-8. Now you're up to date. I'm Daryl Good.
2: Now for a look at your K100 weather. We'll see a mix of sun and cloud to start the day with light winds this morning. It'll be breezy this afternoon, highs around 13 along the coast. Inland, temperatures getting up to about 17. Tonight's going to be mainly cloudy with a chance of showers, winds easing off, and temperatures getting down to 6. For tomorrow, expect mainly cloudy skies, chance of showers in the afternoon, also a risk of a thunder shower. It'll be windy around midday with highs near 12 along the coast, 17 inland. And looking ahead to Wednesday, plenty of sunshine, warmer temps, and a high of 19. Sunshiny and cool in the uptown right now. It is 1 at 6:33. That's the K100 3-day weather forecast.
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0: baby. 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
1: All right, all right, all right. Here's what's making a buzz in the celebrity world this morning, June 1st. J-Lo reportedly isn't shedding any tears after Alex Rodriguez's latest breakup. She's not surprised that A-Rod and fitness instructor Jacqueline Cordero have actually called it quits. Sources close to the couple say that J-Lo still got some lingering bitterness from their split and believes that A-Rod struggles with commitment issues. They even said that J-Lo joked about sending Jacqueline flowers to congratulate her for moving on. chef's kiss right there. Meanwhile, Lisa Kudrow is actually sharing a pretty funny story of mistaken identity. The star from Friends, of course, says that during the height of the show's popularity, a hostess at a restaurant confidently recognized her as legendary singer Dionne Warwick. Now, Kudrow says that she initially thought the hostess was a Friends fan, only to be told, "I know who you are. You're Dionne Warwick." And Lisa says she still laughs about it to this day. I mean, it's an honor to be mistaken for Dionne Warwick. I mean, music legend, but they look absolutely nothing alike. They're not even the same age. And Jersey Shore star Mike the Situation Sorrentino might have his sights set on politics. He's, of course, reality TV personality. He said that he'd like to run for governor of New Jersey someday. Now, Sorrentino says he'd like to focus on addiction recovery and expanding his rehab centers across the country. But his proposed platform, lower property taxes, and eventually introducing voters to governor Situation. Ah, sounds good. There is your buzz for today, June 1st. Next one's coming up at 8:40. Next up, we've heard of assault with a deadly weapon, but police in Florida have arrested a man for assault with something that's spongy and cream-filled. I got the sticky details for you next. That's coming up right here on K100. Also, the Morning Mindbender has been now posted. I'd love to get your bragging rights all in order. Here it is. Father's Day is about 20 days away or so, and it says this. 38% of dads own one of these, but they won't let anyone else use it. For the bragging rights today, what is it? We'll have a clue in just a little while. Justin Bieber on the way for you next, 641.
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That's Daisy's Justin Bieber on K100, St. John's Perfect Music Bank, 647. On the way, we've got our late bus report. We'll have a look at our weather. And as well, I've got a story for you that is all about, an assault that went wrong. I'll tell you about it, but it's delicious. Here's Frank Walker.

0: Craig Wagger, K100, St. John's Perfect Music Mix. A couple other voices in there, too. Normani and Canadian country artist Josh Ross is the male voice in that one there. The song's Lay It On Me on K100. All right, now, anybody feel like a trip? We're going to Florida.
1: Meanwhile, in northern Florida.
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1: Florida is America's basement.
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5: That guy's just plain nuts.
0: Well, and probably a little bit angry, too. Okay, so we're checking the weird news today. There's a guy in Leesburg, Florida, who was arrested for battery after throwing a Twinkie at a woman during an argument at Circle K, and it sounded like this. Yeah, just like that. Okay, so now I've got questions. First off, how hard do you have to throw a Twinkie to get arrested for it? Secondly, if someone throws a Twinkie at you, do you call the cops or do you just open your mouth and try to catch it? Because a hostess airbakes those things, and that's not a weapon. That is a snack and a show. Well, the cops didn't actually think so. The guy got arrested for battery, and I guess you could say his bail money is going to be a hostage to hostess, if you will. Ba-dum-thunks. Okay, so now I want to know, what's the most ridiculous, non-threatening object someone's ever thrown at you in anger? Hit me up, 658-5000, or send me a text, give me a call. Let's hear it. Okay, let's see here. We've got some nice weather on the way for today. It's already bright and sunny in the uptown. Mix of sun and cloud to start the day. Light winds this afternoon. It'll be breezy as well. Highs around 13 for the coast, and then inland temperatures getting up to about 17. Not too bad at all. On our social pages today, I want to know, what's something that you'd like to be remembered for? Or what do you hope that you'd be remembered for? I've got that posted, and a little introspective, I guess. A little thoughtful. I had some time away to disconnect from all media for a while, and it was wonderful. And I got thinking about some friends that are no longer with me, and I had some great memories of them. But I want to know, what would you hope to be remembered for? For me, I just hope that somebody would know that I cared. That's simple enough. Join the conversation. Let me know. Facebook and Instagram, talk and text line, the number 658-5000. All right, going to start them up. Here's the big yellow buses.
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0: Brought to you by Once Upon a Child. Westmoreland Road, bus number 608, Hampton Education Center, running 90 minutes late this morning. That's the only one for Anglophone South. Moving over to Francophone, we've got two. We've got bus number 20, Francophone South, running 90 minutes late. And finally, bus number 31, Francophone South, 75 minutes behind. As we start our day this morning, it'll be on Facebook, Instagram, and our talking text line, too, 658-5000. Teddy Swims on the way, Mr. Know-It-All on K100, coming up for you next.
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0: If you're feeling like a know-it-all, I've got it posted right now. It's the Morning Mind Bender. I want to know specifically. We've got 38% of dads say that they own one of these, but they don't let anyone use it. What is it? Here's Teddy Swims, K100.

0: an information update on K100.
1: Good morning. A 54-year-old man from Hammonds Plains, Nova Scotia, has died after being hit by a transport truck in Moncton. Police say he was walking in the eastbound side of Route 2 early Friday morning. He died at the scene. Truck driver wasn't hurt. RCMP don't believe criminality was a factor, but they're asking anyone with information to come forward. A 50-year-old man died after losing control of his ATV in Durham Bridge, north of Fredericton. Police say that crash happened around 9:30 Saturday night. The man died at the scene. There were no passengers on his vehicle. The Keswick RCMP, fire department, and ambulance all responded. A drop over the weekend, saving consumers more at the pumps this morning. Regular self-serve dropped 5.8 cents, sitting at $1.818 a liter. Diesel's down nearly 6 cents to 217.9, and furnace oil down 5.8 cents to start the week at 211.1 a liter. A record-breaking $9.1 million was raised in this year's IWK Telethon for Children. The funds will help purchase equipment, advance research, and support care at the IWK in Halifax. One of the patients featured was a New Brunswick teen who became paralyzed from the chest down after a swimming accident. But he's now graduating high school and has been accepted into university to study engineering. The IWK Foundation's president says the community continues to show up for children and families across the region in a remarkable way. The race to build Canada's next submarine fleet's in its final stretch. Two rivals, South Korea's Hanwha Oceans and Germany's TKMS, are competing for the contract to supply the Navy with about 12 subs, a deal expected to be worth tens of billions of dollars. Both companies are promising massive economic benefits and job creation in Canada. The federal government says a winner will be selected by the end of June. In sports, Finland won the World Hockey Championship with a 1-0 win over the Swiss in overtime. Canada finished fourth, losing 3-2 to Norway in overtime in the bronze medal game. In baseball, Blue Jays lost 9-5 in Baltimore, Red Sox beat Cleveland 9-4, and Yankees 13-8 over the Athletics. Now you're up to date. I'm Daryl Good.
2: Now for a look at your K100 weather. We'll see a mix of sun and cloud to start the day with light winds this morning. It'll be breezy this afternoon, highs around 13 along the coast. Inland, temperatures getting up to about 17. Tonight's going to be mainly cloudy with a chance of showers, winds easing off, and temperatures getting down to 6. For tomorrow, expect mainly cloudy skies, chance of showers in the afternoon, also a risk of a thunder shower. It'll be windy around midday with highs near 12 along the coast, 17 inland. And looking ahead to Wednesday, plenty of sunshine, warmer temps, and a high of 19. Sunshiny, chilly, and 1 in Uptown right now. That is your K100 3-day weather forecast. Good morning.
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This Thursday is a great event that's happening at St. Joseph's Hospital and more specifically the Breast Health Center. I will tell you all about Pink in the Park. That's coming up after Ariana Grande. K100, good morning. 707, one in the city right now. Lots of sunshine. And make sure you get your birthdays and anniversaries in as well. 658-5000. Birthday cake for breakfast coming up at 720.

0: 7:10 in the city, probably in the valley as well. It might also be 7:10. It is chilly in the uptown right now. We're expecting temperature to rise, but we're still waiting for that to happen. It's 1 in St. John right now. Thursday is going to be a great time. You want to know why? Well, we're going to take you out to the ball game, and we're going to have a great time doing it, and it's for a great cause. Joining me on air right now, I've got Trish Hamilton. And Trish, you're from the St. Joseph's Hospital Foundation. Tell us about Pink in the Park.
1: Pink in the Park is going to be a great event. Now, this is the second year that we've actually done a charity inning. And it's an hour-long charity inning. We have lots of folks who are participating and playing. And, you know, it's just for fun. But it's also to raise awareness and money for the Breast Health Trust Fund at St. Joseph's Hospital. So, you know, this is a very important cause. You know, we of course, many people know someone who has, you know, suffered with breast cancer and possibly won or lost the battle. But anyway, this charity inning, we want to fill the park with pink. And it is happening on Thursday starting at 6 p.m. at Memorial Field.
0: And I hear that for the main event, too, the Ajax Alpines are going to be taking on the Fredericton Royals. So we've got great action. We've got great heart that's going to be filling the stands. Everybody wearing pink.
1: Everybody wearing pink. That's what we're asking. And tickets are only $8 at the door. Kids are getting in free. And, you know, that includes your charity inning. And that gets you into the game as well with the Alpines and the Royals. And it gets you supporting your hospital. So, you know, it's a win-win-win. Tons of prizes, too.
0: Oh, I love
1: that. We've got a two-night stay at the Earl of Leinster. We have a signed jersey with all the players from the Alpines. And lots of other great raffle prizes. We're going to have a barbecue as well by donation. Just, you know, we're going to fill the park with pink and, you know, raise money and awareness as well.
0: I love it. It sounds like a great event, and looking forward to being able to raise all kinds of money. Because, like you said earlier, we can all think of someone that's been affected by or touched by breast cancer in one way or the other. So, Pink in the Park this Thursday, 6 p.m. Memorial Field. It's gonna be a good time, Trish.
1: Thank you so much. We are so excited. And thank you again to K100 for being a huge part of this.
0: My pleasure. Check out all the details I've got at K100.ca. Go to the events tab, and we will see you out at the park when we take you out to the ball game.
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That's Olivia Dean, K100, St. John's Perfect Music Mix. Morning Mind Bender. 38% of dads own one of these, and they won't let anyone else use it. What is it? Your first clue, it ain't their car. It's not their car. We had a couple of listings in there. Julie says a Harley. Joanne says an ATV. Jane says a truck, or Patsy says a tractor. And Kathy says a lawnmower, and there's a few others in there as well. It is not a vehicle. That is your first clue. 38% of dads own one of these, and they don't let anyone else use it. What is it? That's your Monday morning mind bender. Got your birthdays and anniversaries coming up. Make sure you get them in 658-5000. Madonna, Sabrina, Bring Your Love, K100.

0: to talk about.
1: How's that for a duo right there? That's Madge and Sabrina. Bring Your Love, K100, St. John's Perfect Music Mix. Now we got to look at some celebrity birthdays for today, the 1st of June. Can you believe we're already here? I'm still struggling with it. June 1st, this is where we're at right now. Okay, here's some celebrities that are celebrating so far. Tom Holland, turning the big 3-0 today, best known for playing Spider-Man in the Marvel series. And he's still one of Hollywood's biggest and youngest stars. Amy Schumer, she turns 45 today, comedian, actress, writer. You know, she does just about everything. She built a career on witty humor and stand-up specials as well. Brandi Carlile celebrates her 45th birthday today as well. She's a Grammy Award-winning singer-songwriter, best known for blending country and folk and a little bit of rock and roll into her songs. 45. Yeah, that's a number for her today. Alanis Morissette turns 52. Her breakthrough album, Jagged Little Pill, still one of the biggest records recorded, and so many anthems on that. Truth be told, it came out of an area of her life from great pain, but she shared how she got through the other side of it. Alanis Morissette turns 52 today. Heidi Klum, 53 is the big number for her. Supermodel, TV host, entrepreneur. Let's see here. Morgan Freeman, one of my favorite actors. Amazing voice. Pretty cool person, too. I'd hang out with him for sure. He turns 89 today. He's won Oscars for his incredible film career. Happy 89th to him as well. Local birthdays, want to say happy birthday to James Larkin. And that's from Brittany and all your family and your friends. Hope you have a fantastic day and... happy

0: But that's not all. Happy birthday to all those great folks. But I also want to say happy anniversary to Debbie and Larry Middleton. This weekend, they celebrated 40 years. So,
1: happy anniversary.
0: Hope that you had a fantastic time, and congratulations to Debbie and Larry Middleton. Happy anniversary as well. Okay, on the way for you, we got lots of great tunes. Harry Styles coming up, also Drake, but today we've got a mix of sun and cloud to start this off. We've got light winds for the morning, breezy this afternoon, highs around 13 on the coast, and inland areas, temperatures getting up to about 17. Sunshiny in the uptown right now, but don't let it fool you. It ain't warm. It's 4 right now in the city of St. John proper. Mornings with Dennis on K100.
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1: 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Whatever could it be? Here's Harry Styles on K100.

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4: Good morning. New Brunswick is investing more to support vulnerable children and families. The Holt government announcing an extra $600,000 over the next 2 years for the Be Me Kids program. The funding brings the total contribution to $900,000. It'll help the free weekly program continue offering nutrition, social and emotional skills development, and parenting support in St. John, Sussex, Fredericton, and Charlotte County. Social Development Minister Cindy Miles says Be Me Kids provides early community-based help that lets children and parents thrive. Education Minister Claire Johnson adds the program builds resilience and supports learning success close to home. Be Me Kids currently serves more than 3,500 children and 650 parents. Voters in three communities will be heading to the polls later this month for local government by-elections. Elections NB says voting is scheduled for June 22nd in Grand Lake, Nashwauk, and St. Andrews, where residents will choose councillors to fill vacant seats. Meanwhile, candidates in Grand Bucktush and Nashwauk were elected by acclamation when no challengers came forward. Advance voting is set for June 13th. A landslide has badly damaged a beloved community store in Grand Falls. Nobody was hurt when part of Toner's Community Food Store shifted and sank several feet into an embankment Sunday. Heavy rain earlier in the week is believed to have triggered the slide. In a social media post, Mayor Bertrand Beaulieu said it was astonishing and very sad to watch the long-standing store go down the hill. The owner salvaged some goods from the building despite safety warnings, according to CBC. Beaulieu warns that erosion now threatens other buildings in the area, including a pumping station. Several homes have already been demolished because of unstable soil. Health organizations are calling on the federal government to reduce nicotine use among Canadians to less than 5% of the population by 2045. This comes as vaping among youth continues to rise. A Stats Canada report shows 15% of students in grades 7 to 12 reported vaping in the past 30 days. And in grade 12 students, that jumps to 27%. Action on Smoking and Health says vaping is creating a nicotine pathway in the brain, making young people more susceptible to smoking cigarettes. Advocates are demanding stricter measures, including flavor restrictions, more health warnings, and a ban on online vape sales. In sports, Finland beat Switzerland 1-0 in overtime to win gold at the World Hockey Championship. Norway downed Canada 3-2 in OT in the bronze medal game. In baseball, Orioles beat the Blue Jays 9-5, Red Sox 9-4 over the Guardians, and the Yankees downed the A's 13-8. Now you're up to date. I'm Daryl Good.
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6: Now for a look at your K100 weather. We'll see a mix of sun and cloud to start the day with light winds this morning. It'll be breezy this afternoon, highs around 13 along the coast. Inland, temperatures getting up to about 17. Tonight's going to be mainly cloudy with a chance of showers, winds easing off, and temperatures getting down to 6. For tomorrow, expect mainly cloudy skies, chance of showers in the afternoon, also a risk of a thunder shower. It'll be windy around midday with highs near 12 along the coast, 17 inland. And looking ahead to Wednesday, plenty of sunshine, warmer temps, and a high of 19. Sunshiny and 4 in Uptown St. John. That is your K100 3-day weather forecast at 7:35. On the way, get your Vogue Optical web poll, Alicia Moffitt. But just a reminder, we all need a little bit of help sometimes. Here's Post Malone, Morgan Wallen, K100, St. John's Perfect Music Mix. On our social pages today, I also want to know, what's something that you hope that you would be remembered for? A little bit of introspect this morning as we start our Monday morning together. Turn it up. Post Malone right now, K100.

0: That's Alicia Moffitt on K100. Here we are. It's Monday, June the 1st. Can you believe we're in June? I know, me neither, right? That deserves another sip of coffee, which I'll take in just a moment's time. On Friday, through the weekend, we were asked in our Vogue Optical web poll question, do you have a side hustle to help make ends meet? Just a little extra pocket, you know, gas money or pocket money, walking around cash, whatever it is. Do you do something on the side, aside from your regular job? Shannon says, yes, I run my own aquatic plant group. She says, I grow all my plants as well as my house plants, and I just started with Scentsy as well. Pam says, I wouldn't call it work, but I donate plasma twice a week, and I make close to $500 a month. That's some pretty good gas money right there. Let's see here as well. We've got Jill says, I always did, but now I've just learned to cut back so that I can have the extra time to myself. That's good. Right there. Good for you. Steve says, with the economy the way it is, I've been forced to do OnlyFans. And he says, thanks for subscribing, Dennis. And I said, you are welcome. Let's see here. And then Rena joins in. She says, Steve, are you taxed in this? I love it. Tori says, yes, four kids and financially challenging. She says, I do, as a matter of fact. Kim says, no, but I would love to. Heather says, I try, but no one wants or can afford to pay what I make my self-made items for. And Dolce Delights, New Brunswick says, who, me? Lots of great responses there as well. And so here's the results of the survey themselves. It came down to no, saying about 44% that they don't have a side hustle, but 55.5% say that they do, as a matter of fact, have a side hustle to help make ends meet. I'm a wedding DJ on the side, so actually I've got a bunch of things that I do just for a little bit of hobby cash as well. So yeah, it's fascinating. Join the conversation, let us know. Now today, you know, it's in the news, so we're talking about it. 2 weeks ago, Canadian officials said that a test for one of the four Canadian quarantined in British Columbia after being exposed to the hantavirus while on board a ship where the ship was outbreaking indicated a positive result. And now the officials are actually clamping down on travel and immigration from multiple countries in Central Africa as that region continues to face a fast-spreading outbreak of Ebola. And they're citing the upcoming FIFA World Cup as a key reason to tighten up the borders. So today in our Vogue Optical web poll, we want to know, what's your level of concern about hantavirus and Ebola coming to the Maritimes? Very concerned, somewhat, or no concern whatsoever? Head to our website, let us know, k100.ca. 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All right, coming up next, it is June. We're approaching the final week of school. Graduation day is supposed to be about caps and gowns and diplomas. But at one high school, it turned into a total WWE smackdown. I'll give you all the details in less than 10 right here on K100. Alex Warren, next, K100.
1: Hello, I'm Shannon Merrifield, CEO of the St. John Region Chamber of Commerce. And I'd like to invite you to join us for our AGM luncheon happening Thursday, June 4th.

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1: Your high school graduation, do you remember it well? I remember mine. It was very hot, as a matter of fact. St. John High School of 1990. Well, I'm going to take you down to Richmond, Virginia in just a moment's time to talk about a high school graduation that, let's just say the bell got rung. Here's Loud Luxury and Kiddo, these nights, K100. I'm going.

0: K100, St. John's Perfect Music Mix. Okay, we're just a couple of weeks away from the final classes, and then we're off to graduation. Well, there's a high school graduation in Richmond, Virginia that turned into, well, let's just say, a complete circus. What happened was that a guy rushed the stage and actually attacked a student right in the middle of the ceremony. So naturally, the other students jumped in to defend their friend, and it turned into a massive stage brawl. Luckily, nobody got hurt, but the attacker was hauled off to jail, as he should be. Now, here's the kicker. He won't tell police why he rushed the stage. Total mystery. So it makes me wonder, what's the wildest, most chaotic thing that you ever witnessed at a graduation ceremony? Did a prank go wrong? Did a family feud boil over? Was something said that just triggered something? Drop me a text or give me a call at 658-5000. What did I do when I was across the stage? I did the Pee Wee Herman dance. Yeah, then I went and got my diploma. And, well, you see how you see what good that did to me. I work in radio.
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0: Our morning mind bender has been posted. We're still looking for the right answer. 38% of dads have this, but they won't let anyone use it. What is it? It is, well, it's not a car. It has to do with a TV, but it could be leather. What is it? Bruno Mars.

0: Information update on K100.
1: Good morning. A 54-year-old man from Hammonds Plains, Nova Scotia, has died after being hit by a transport truck in Moncton. Police say he was walking in the eastbound side of Route 2 early Friday morning. He died at the scene. Truck driver wasn't hurt. RCMP don't believe criminality was a factor, but they're asking anyone with information to come forward. A 50-year-old man died after losing control of his ATV in Durham Bridge, north of Fredericton. Police say that crash happened around 9:30 Saturday night. The man died at the scene. There were no passengers on his vehicle. The Keswick RCMP, fire department, and ambulance all responded. A drop over the weekend, saving consumers more at the pumps this morning. Regular self-serve dropped 5.8 cents, sitting at $1.81.8 a liter. Diesel's down nearly 6 cents to 217.9, and furnace oil down 5.8 cents to start the week at 211.1 a liter. A record-breaking $9.1 million was raised in this year's IWK Telethon for Children. The funds will help purchase equipment, advance research, and support care at the IWK in Halifax. One of the patients featured was a New Brunswick teen who became paralyzed from the chest down after a swimming accident. But he's now graduating high school and has been accepted into university to study engineering. The IWK Foundation's president says the community continues to show up for children and families across the region in a remarkable way. The race to build Canada's next submarine fleet's in its final stretch. Two rivals, South Korea's Hanwha Oceans and Germany's TKMS, are competing for the contract to supply the Navy with about 12 subs, a deal expected to be worth tens of billions of dollars. Both companies are promising massive economic benefits and job creation in Canada. The federal government says a winner will be selected by the end of June. In sports, Finland won the World Hockey Championship with a 1-0 win over the Swiss in overtime. Canada finished fourth, losing 3-2 to Norway in overtime in the bronze medal game. In baseball, Blue Jays lost 9-5 in Baltimore, Red Sox beat Cleveland 9-4, and Yankees 13-8 over the Athletics. Now you're up to date. I'm Daryl Good.
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5: Now for a look at your K100 weather. We'll see a mix of sun and cloud to start the day with light winds this morning. It'll be breezy this afternoon, highs around 13 along the coast. Inland, temperatures getting up to about 17. Tonight's going to be mainly cloudy with a chance of showers, winds easing off, and temperatures getting down to 6. For tomorrow, expect mainly cloudy skies, chance of showers in the afternoon, also a risk of a thunder shower. It'll be windy around midday with highs near 12 along the coast, 17 inland. And looking ahead to Wednesday, plenty of sunshine, warmer temps, and a high of 19. Beautiful sunshine in Uptown St. John right now, but it's cold. It is 4 in the city. That's the K100 3-day weather forecast. Ed Sheeran on the way after Tate McRae. Greedy K100.

0: That's it, Sharon Cameron, K100, St. John's Perfect Music Makes. Good morning. And, of course, on Thursday, we're going to have a great event where there's probably going to be lots of cameras out for Pink in the Park that's happening at Memorial Field as St. John AJ's Alpine's taking on the Fredericton Royals. And it's all in support of the St. Joseph's Breast Health unit at St. Joseph's. Going to be so good. Great. Lots of memories. Now, I can think of lots of people that in my life that have either been touched by or affected by cancer, myself included, and I'm on the other side of it. But lots of people that we can think of and we remember certain things. If I say your granddad, what's the first thing that you think of? Okay. If I say your grandmother, what do you think of? And those typically are the first things that we're remembered for. Now, this isn't meant to be a downer of a post. No, exactly the opposite. Today is Morgan Freeman's 89th birthday, and I think he's had an incredible film career over the years. But I think for me personally, more than anything, I think he's going to be remembered for that amazing voice that he has. You know, James Earl Jones was another person that had a fantastic voice. As I've lost a few friends over the last number of months that have former coworkers and friends that, you know, I think of I think of his sense of humor and just incredibly smart guy. I can think of another friend that, you know, just times we grew up and playing in the neighborhood like we used to do, and his sense of humor. So what would you hope to be remembered for? For me, I hope that people would know that I cared. You know, whatever it was, if somebody came to me with an issue, I hope the people would know that I cared. Shannon says, I hope that people would remember me for empathy and compassion, a big heart, and sarcasm as well, just to make people laugh. Marianne says, for being the one who says what everyone else is thinking. You know what? We got to have those people in the room. We got to have them for sure. Sabrina says, I hope it would be kindness, but I have a feeling it's going to be because of my smart mouth. Jason says my sarcasm and making people laugh. John says witty replies to radio stations, and that's a good one right there. Thank you, John. Appreciate that. Marianne says her Converse collection. Marianne, I want to see a picture of them. Send me a picture of all of your Converse. I know that you have one with the entire group. Deb says compassion and kindness. Linda says empathy and kindness. Clayton says his photography. That's a beautiful photo that he shares as well. Sue says kindness and having a big heart. And kindness is what Patsy says also. How about you? What would you hope to be remembered for? It's a positive post. I want to hear from you. And a little bit of introspection. I had some time off grid this weekend and had some time to sit back and think. And I guess that's where that came from. So join me in the conversation. Facebook, Instagram, talk and text line 2, the number 658-5000. Okay, I've got it. I've got it. I've got it. I've got the winner. Or for the bragging rights this morning for our Monday morning mind bender. Okay, here we go. 38% of dads own one of these, and they won't let anyone else use it. Whatever could it be? Let's see here. We got a bunch of guesses where, let's see here. Here's where we go. Shannon says a leaf blower. Great guess. That's not what we're looking for. Melissa said ride on lawnmower. It wasn't a vehicle of any kind. Laura says, toenail clippers. Thankfully, dads don't lend those out either. Okay, so a couple of hints for you. It is not their car. It has to do with the TV. And final clue, it could be leather. And I did get two winners this morning. Jillian Holland was the first one to get it. And she said, Lazy Boy. And then I got a call from Susan Finlater, who said it was also a Lazy Boy. And what are Lazy Boys? They are chairs. So I'm going to give it to Jillian and to Susan this morning. The winner for the bragging rights, the Mind Bender, it's a chair. Yay! Join in tomorrow. I'll have a new morning Mind Bender for you. Thanks for playing along. Somber on the way for you next up, K100.
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0: too.
1: Well, speaking of running, it's going to be, well, let's just say a walk. But if you feel like running, you can. It's a walk for mental health that's coming up on, it's going to be this weekend. It's going to be on Saturday, the 6th. It's the second annual Walk for Mental Health, and it's brought to you by Just Us Incorporated. And this is the second Walk for Mental Health. It's going to be happening at the Ross St. Netherwood School in support of Just Us. And it's about showing up. So whether you're walking for yourself, a friend, or someone that you love, you're helping make sure that no one has to face mental health challenges on their own or solo. So the walk is a scenic 5K loop from the school, RNS, to East Riverside Kinghurst Park and back. That's about 45 minutes in total. It's nice and easy. Lots of fresh air. Lots of great company. Lots of great scenery as well. Beautiful homes. You get to see the river. All that great stuff as well. So rain or shine, it's happening. Registration is underway. It's $50 for anyone over 12. Kids 12 and under are free, so if you've signed up early, then they had a t-shirt for you as well. So get walking, get connected, and support a great cause. Got all the details at our website. 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Lady Gaga and Dutchie on the way with Runway. Next up, K100 St. John's Perfect Music Mix. It's a beautiful sunshiny day, but still a little bit cool. It's going to be breezy today as well, but we are looking for highs around 13 along the coast, and inland temperatures, of course, are going to be warmer. We could see highs around 17. It's 4 in the city right now at 822.
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1: Good morning. New Brunswick is investing more to support vulnerable children and families. The Holt government announcing an extra $600,000 over the next 2 years for the Be Me Kids program. The funding brings the total contribution to $900,000. It'll help the free weekly program continue offering nutrition, social and emotional skills development, and parenting support in St. John, Sussex, Fredericton, and Charlotte County. Social Development Minister Cindy Miles says Be Me Kids provides early community-based help that lets children and parents thrive. Education Minister Claire Johnson adds the program builds resilience and supports learning success close to home. Be Me Kids currently serves more than 3,500 children and 650 parents. Voters in three communities will be heading to the polls later this month for local government by-elections. Elections NB says voting is scheduled for June 22nd in Grand Lake, Nashwauk, and St. Andrews, where residents will choose councillors to fill vacant seats. Meanwhile, candidates in Grand Bouctouche and Nashwauk were elected by acclamation when no challengers came forward. Advance voting is set for June 13th. A landslide has badly damaged a beloved community store in Grand Falls. Nobody was hurt when part of Toner's Community Food Store shifted and sank several feet into an embankment Sunday. Heavy rain earlier in the week is believed to have triggered the slide. In a social media post, Mayor Bertrand Beaulieu said it was astonishing and very sad to watch the long-standing store go down the hill. The owner salvaged some goods from the building despite safety warnings, according to CBC. Beaulieu warns that erosion now threatens other buildings in the area, including a pumping station. Several homes have already been demolished because of unstable soil. Health organizations are calling on the federal government to reduce nicotine use among Canadians to less than 5% of the population by 2045. This comes as vaping among youth continues to rise. A StatsCan report shows 15% of students in grades 7 to 12 reported vaping in the past 30 days. And in grade 12 students, that jumps to 27%. Action on Smoking and Health says vaping is creating a nicotine pathway in the brain, making young people more susceptible to smoking cigarettes. Advocates are demanding stricter measures, including flavor restrictions, more health warnings, and a ban on online vape sales. In sports, Finland beat Switzerland 1-0 in overtime to win gold at the World Hockey Championship. Norway downed Canada 3-2 in OT in the bronze medal game. In baseball, Orioles beat the Blue Jays 9-5, Red Sox 9-4 over the Guardians, and Yankees downed the A's 13-8. Now you're up to date. I'm Daryl Good.
2: Now for a look at your K100 weather. We'll see a mix of sun and cloud to start the day with light winds this morning. It'll be breezy this afternoon, highs around 13 along the coast. Inland, temperatures getting up to about 17. Tonight's going to be mainly cloudy with a chance of showers, winds easing off, and temperatures getting down to 6. For tomorrow, expect mainly cloudy skies, chance of showers in the afternoon, also a risk of a thunder shower. It'll be windy around midday with highs near 12 along the coast, 17 inland. And looking ahead to Wednesday, plenty of sunshine, warmer temps, and a high of 19. It's 8:32 on our way to a high of 13. Temperature in the uptown right now is 6. That's the K100 3-day weather forecast. John Fellner coming up. Also our Hollywood Buzz, Vogue Optical. Right now it's Tame Impala, Dracula, Jenny Remix, K100.

0: I've been listening to that song a lot. That's One Republic, Need Your Love, and I've been getting goosebumps each and every time I hear it. Brand new music from them. Hope you like that as well. Drop me a line. Let me know. What do you think of it? That's Need Your Love from One Republic, 658-5000. Well, on to our Vogue Optical web poll question today. We're talking about the stuff that nobody really wants to talk about because, well, it causes division in my mind. But it is in the news, and it's going around. And as of May 30th, border measures have been implemented under the Quarantine Act, and Canadian citizens are and residents and foreign nationals who've been impacted by Ebola and Hanta virus are now going to be allowed to enter Canada, but they have to undergo a health assessment. So as of 2 weeks ago, some Canadian officials said that a test for one of the four Canadians that were quarantined in BC after being exposed to Hanta virus on board that cruise ship has given back a positive result. So we want to know today, what's your level of concern about Hanta virus or Ebola and in terms of it coming to the Maritimes? Are you very concerned, somewhat concerned, or not concerned whatsoever? Love to get your thoughts on that. Some great comments as well on our Facebook post this morning. Trevor says zero concern. Rox says zero concern. Lionel says, I never caught COVID and I didn't avoid people. And let's see here. Chantel says we would make history if Ebola came to Canada, so I'm not worried. Kimberly says, I'm not worried at all. She says, to a lot of people, COVID was just another name for seasonal colds. And Amy has some good insight here. She says, it's okay to be cautious, but to be scared of something that may not happen is living a life of that I don't want. And she says, I don't want another pandemic ever, but to be human is to be mortal, and we don't know how our lives will end. We just need to focus on today and not dwell on fear. I like that. I think that's a good word. But at the same time, be aware of it. Be cognizant and be read up on it. So head to our website and let us know your thoughts this morning. Our web poll each day is brought to you by
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0: Well, our former Prime Minister is actually in the news. Justin Trudeau's public image might be taking a hit because of his relationship with Katy Perry. Some people believe that Trudeau's appearances with Katy have made him seem more like a social media celebrity than a serious political figure. Sources say Trudeau isn't concerned by any of the criticism, and he's simply enjoying the relationship. They also suggest that if the romance doesn't last, Trudeau could face challenges through rebuilding his public image, and that it's important to note that these claims come from anonymous sources, and they've not been independently verified. But at the same time, I think, hey, you know, Trudeau's probably A-OK where he was. He did his time in office, and now he's ready to live life as it is. And there is your Hollywood Buzz. Next one tomorrow morning right here, K100 at 6:40. Good morning. We're on our way to a high of 13 today, but temperature in the uptown right now, sunshine and 6 at 8:43.
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0: That's Jade LeMack on K100, running home K100. St. John's Perfect Music Mix. How many more times can I say K100? I'll say it a few more. Tomorrow morning, as a matter of fact, I've got a couple of special guests coming into the station. They've been here before. They're going to be here probably again for other great causes. Jen Foster from Royal LePage Atlantic and Jenna Como from Hestia House are going to be here tomorrow morning. We're going to chat with them just before 9 o'clock, and we're going to be talking about the Walk for Shelter that's happening on June 13th. Less than 2 weeks away. It's going to be at Rockwood Park, and it's the Royal LePage Atlantic Walk for Shelter. And this is all about helping support local women and children that are going through a rough time. And Hestia House is the organization that's been helping women and children in our area for a long, long time. So this is going to be a great event to help support the work that they do. It's going to be all kinds of fun. Bring out the family. There's going to be lots of great things. Face painting. Bouncy castles. Come on. Barbecue by donation. And best of all, 100% of the proceeds are going to support Hestia House right there. So that's the Walk for Shelter, June 13th. From 1 until 3 at Rockwood Park. And whether you walk or donate or simply just come enjoy all the festivities and the fun, every step is helping create hope and safety for the families here in St. John's. So looking forward to a chat with Jen Foster from Royal LePage Atlantic and their Shelter Foundation, as well as talking with Jenna Como from Hestia House. Great friends of the station. Look forward to chatting about this great event for a great cause. So join us tomorrow, would you? Well, it's a beautiful sunshiny day, but man, it is chilly. It was cool through the overnight hours as well. Today we're going to see a mix of sun and cloud to start off. We've got light winds this morning. It's going to get a bit breezier this afternoon. We'll see highs around 13 along the coast. Inland, temperatures higher. We'll see highs getting up to about 17. Tonight it'll be mainly cloudy, chance of showers, winds easing off, temperature getting down to a low of 6. Then tomorrow, mainly cloudy skies. Could see some showers, possible thunder shower as well. Around midday, it'll become windy again. Highs near 12 along the coast and 17 inland. And then Wednesday, looking like plenty of sunshine, warmer temps, 19 for the high of the day. In the uptown right now, we were sitting at 6. We're now sitting at 6. Imagine that. We're K100. Good morning. That is your three-day weather forecast. On our way to 9 to take us there, Miles Smith in the weekend coming up.
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0: Sabrina Carpenter, When'd You Get Hot? K100, St. John's Perfect Music Mix. Well, I got hot when the air conditioner went off because it was warm this weekend, a couple of spots as well. Hey, Jan and I went completely off-grid this weekend, which was really good. It was a nice treat for us. We did something completely different. We didn't have TV. We didn't have phones. We didn't have internet. We didn't have email. And best of all, we didn't have any social media as well. While we were off enjoying our escape, if you will, we had some great conversations just kind of talking about some people that were important to us and lots of great things. And I got thinking about some people that that were my coworkers and friends that I had known for a long, long time. One of them passed just recently, and he wasn't very old either. But as I thought about G, my nickname for him, and a lot of people called him G as well, great big huge smile, great big belly laugh, super smart guy, very, very friendly, incredibly talented. You know, I could list more accolades for him as well. And but it got me thinking. What would you hope to be remembered for? I mentioned earlier as well, today is Morgan Freeman's 89th birthday. He's had such an incredible career in movies and television, film, and of course now audiobooks as well. That voice of his, you know, for me, I think that probably Morgan Freeman would be most remembered for that amazing voice of his. And he knows how to use inflection and tell stories, and that just adds to it. It makes it even more valuable. What would you hope to be remembered for? For me, you know, I love that I have hobbies. I love that I'm able to do things and make a mess and fix things, sort of, and try my hand at a bunch of different things and be pretty good at a bunch and expert at none. But more than anything, I would hope that people would remember that I cared for people and for certain things. And what would you hope to be remembered for? Christine says, I would hope that I'd be remembered that I did my best to advocate for animals. Oh, I like you already. She says that I tried my best to treat others the way that I would want to be treated as well. And she says, I would hope that people would remember me for my faith. Yeah, great. Very good. Kive says the amazing things my daughter will be doing in the future, and his comedy series that is working for charities in New Brunswick and PEI, but mainly for his daughter. That's awesome. Marianne says, for being the one that says what everyone else is thinking. We got to have those people. We just do. So important. So you keep on saying it, speaking up for sure. Let's see here. Sabrina says, I would hope for kindness, but I have a feeling it would be my smart mouth that people would remember most as well. A couple more. Gloria says, my loyalty and kindness to others and my baking. Gloria, I haven't sampled your baking. I need to remember this. Aaron says, loving my family with my whole heart and soul. And Susie says, I just hope they say I was a good person. You know what? That goes a long, long way as well. What would you hope to be remembered for? Let me know on Facebook, Instagram, and our talk and text line as well. The number is 658-5000. Sean Desmond coming up for you after Ella Langley, Choosing Texas on K100.
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Was having a little bit of fun this morning with our morning mind bender. Hope you enjoyed that. Today's mind bender was this. 38% of dads own one of these, but they don't let anyone else use it. What could it be? Aaron said a screwdriver. Heather says barbecue or a grill. Let's see here. Mark says their tube of preparation H. Well, if that's yours, Mark, you can hold on to it. And thankfully, no one shares that stuff. Clayton says a boat. Tina says a tape measure, and Sherry was close. She said a TV remote control, but then we got a couple of responses that were really, really accurate. In fact, they got it. The first person to get it this morning was Jillian Holland. She said it was a Lazy Boy recliner, and then I got a call just a couple of moments later from Susan Finlater, and she said it also a Lazy Boy. Lazy Boys are both chairs. And the answer this morning was 38% of dads have their own chair in the living room and they don't want let anyone else use it. Thanks for playing along this morning, and we'll have another one for you tomorrow. Next up, Noah Kahan, Great Divide, K100.

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1: Now for a look at your K100 weather. We'll see a mix of sun and cloud to start the day with light winds this morning. It'll be breezy this afternoon. Highs around 13 along the coast. Inland, temperatures getting up to about 17. Tonight's going to be mainly cloudy with a chance of showers. Winds easing off and temperatures getting down to 6. For tomorrow, expect mainly cloudy skies. Chance of showers in the afternoon. Also a risk of a thunder shower. It'll be windy around midday with highs near 12 along the coast. 17 inland. And looking ahead to Wednesday, plenty of sunshine, warmer temps, and a high of 19.
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0: That's Ariana Grande on K100, St. John's Perfect Music Mix. It is Monday. Hard to believe, right? It's done. It's over with. It's in the can. We're on to bigger and better things. Tomorrow being Tuesday. 9:49, beautiful sunshiny day in the uptown, and we've got lots of things to be thankful for. I shared earlier this morning that just recently I lost a good friend from my former career at Xerox. His name, we'll just call him G. His big, beautiful guy, great laugh, huge intelligence, great sense of humor, very handy. It was a lot of things that he was really, really great at, but more than anything, he had a great personality, great sense of humor, and just an all-around good guy that everybody loved to, you were on your coffee break, you walked by G's desk. And I can still remember him right now. Morgan Freeman's birthday is today. He's 89 years young, and I love his voice. Always been a fan of him in movies, and later when I get into radio, just grew to appreciate his voice and what it is that he was able to do and how he utilized his voice. Okay, so I am... As we had some time off-grid this weekend, had some chance to have conversations and talk about things, and I got a little introspective, and I got thinking about my friend G, and I wanted to know today, what would you hope to be remembered for? For me, more than anything, I just want people to know that I cared about something. I cared about them, or I cared about the circumstances that they were going through. And I could elaborate on that, but I'll just leave it right there. And you didn't let me down. There's some great responses on here. Tina on our post on Facebook says, I hope I'd be known for raising three stellar kids. She says they give me forehead wrinkles and they bring up my sparkly white hair, but she says I've devoted my life to them. That's beautiful. Thank you for sharing that. Candy says, my younger years were my other life, and I hope people remember the older me and not let younger me dictate who I became. Oh, that's so important, Candy, because yes, we all evolve. We all become better people in many, many circumstances, right? Rita says, who knows? Who cares? I would rather they think about me and love me now. Yeah, right? That's a very good point. I'm glad you brought that up. She says, once I'm dead and gone, the only ones to remember me will be my children, and they don't want children, so once they're all gone, all traces of me will disappear. So live now, build memories, and love fiercely. You may only have one today. Tomorrow is not promised. You know what, Rita? You are 100% right, and I'm glad you brought that perspective as well. Join that conversation. Yes or no, for it, against it, yourself, whatever. I love hearing your viewpoints. So I want to know today, what would you hope to be remembered for? Join on Facebook and Instagram. You can even text 658-5000. Hey, I've got your weather details for you, and it looks like it's going to be a pretty decent day, but here's what we got thus far. It was a little bit cloudy when I got into the station. In fact, I snapped some pictures when I was leaving my driveway. Mysterious foggy moon. It was beautiful. But today, mix of sun and cloud to start off. Few winds this morning, breezy this afternoon, highs around 13 for the coast. Inland areas, it's going to get up to about 17. Tonight, mainly cloudy. There is a chance of showers, and the winds will ease off. Temperatures get down to about 6. Tomorrow, mainly cloudy skies is what we can expect. There's a chance of showers, maybe even a thunder shower for the afternoon. Then it'll be windy around midday, highs near 12 on the coast, 17 inland. And then looking ahead to Wednesday, plenty of sunshine, warm temperatures, high of 19. That sounds like motorcycle weather to me. In the uptown right now, temperature is 8 on our way. Coming up to 10, we've got Cameron Whitcomb and Benson Boone coming up for you as well. Have a great day. I'll be back in the studio tomorrow. I've got Jen Foster and Jenna Como coming in tomorrow morning, and we're going to be talking about the Walk for Shelter that's brought to you in support of Hestia House, and it's from the Royal LePage Shelter Foundation. Until tomorrow, have yourself a great day. We'll see you in the morning.
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11: Cloudy to start, then a mix of sun and cloud, getting windy this afternoon with a high of 13 at the coast, 17 inland. Mainly cloudy tonight, scattered showers, low 6. Mainly cloudy tomorrow with showers or thunder showers in the afternoon, windy. Highs 12 at the water, 17 inland. Then sunny Wednesday and up to 19.
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0: St. John. 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
4: It's a mix of sun and cloud today. Southwesterly breeze gusting to 40, a high of 13 to 17 through the afternoon. It's a cloudy night with a chance of scattered showers. Wind dropping to light, low down to 6. Cloudy tomorrow with a 60% chance of showers through the afternoon and the risk of a thunder shower, reaching a high up to 17 degrees inland.
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1: If this program seems to be going by too fast, press the pause button. 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And rewind the tape a little. 5, 4, 3, 2, 1.
2: Yes!
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4: Yeah. You know what? I like the players. No diggity, no doubt. Play on, play it. 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Yo, Trey, drop the verse.

0: Here's Coolio and Gangster's Paradise, part of your Back of the Day replay. What's up? It's Josh. Hope your Monday's going well. You know, every time I hear that song, no, I don't think of Stevie Wonder. No. I think of Weird Al and the Amish Paradise, where he churned butter once or twice. Living in, okay. Hey, did you know this? It's Alanis Morissette's birthday today. Yeah. I know, right? I just thought you ought to know. Okay. She's 52 today. Coming up, we've got Gwen Stefani, all part of your Back in the Day replay.
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0: Spice Girls and say you'll be there, okay? So make sure if you're going to walk the walk, you got to talk the talk there, big dog. Josh, hanging out with you on your Monday. Hope it's going well. We've got more music to get to before the back of the day replay is over. Ricky Martin and She Bangs is coming up. You won't want to miss that. Hold on.
1: 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A pinch of that. Stirring this. And you've got St. John's Perfect Music Mix, K100.
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6: It's a mix of sun and cloud today. Southwesterly breeze gusting to 40, a high of 13 to 17 through the afternoon. It's a cloudy night with a chance of scattered showers. Wind dropping to light, low down to 6. Cloudy tomorrow with a 60% chance of showers through the afternoon and the risk of a thunder shower, reaching a high up to 17 degrees inland.
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6: It's a mix of sun and cloud today. Southwesterly breeze gusting to 40, a high of 13 to 17 through the afternoon. It's a cloudy night with a chance of scattered showers. Wind dropping to light, low down to 6. Cloudy tomorrow with a 60% chance of showers through the afternoon and the risk of a thunder shower, reaching a high up to 17 degrees inland.
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5: It's a mix of sun and cloud today. Southwesterly breeze gusting to 40, a high of 13 to 17 through the afternoon. It's a cloudy night with a chance of scattered showers. Wind dropping to light, low down to 6. Cloudy tomorrow with a 60% chance of showers through the afternoon and the risk of a thunder shower, reaching a high up to 17 degrees inland.
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0: Justin Bieber, there's UConn, St. John's Perfect Music Mix on K100. Delaney Jane, Virginia to Vegas, just as much. Also, Where's My Husband from Ray. Koozie C, Rather Be, The Fate of Ophelia from Taylor Swift. And we got the hour rolling with Dua Lipa and Dance the Night. Good afternoon on this Monday. I'm John Matthews with you until 7. Welcome to the month of June, June the 1st. Rolling into the evening tonight after what's been a very pleasant Monday weather-wise. Mainly cloudy skies for this evening. We might see a bit of shower activity. We'll cool down to 6. Tomorrow, clouds, possibly showers in the afternoon or thunder shower. Temperature 17 inland, 12 along the coast for tomorrow. And Wednesday and Thursday, both looking a little better here. Wednesday, sunny and 19. And a summer day on Thursday, looking like sunshine and 23.
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Well, I went from back in the days before TikTok was an app on your phone. That is Kesha on K100, St. John's Perfect Music Mix. And just about up to 3:30, here's Roseanne Bruno Mars. 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
1: 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Charlotte Cardin with Confetti, Apate, Rosé and Bruno Mars, Kesha with TikTok, and Mr. Know-It-All, courtesy of Teddy Swims, about 20 away from 4 o'clock. 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I'm John Matthews. 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And today we are talking about health concerns, specifically hantavirus and Ebola. 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
7: It's a mix of sun and cloud today. Southwesterly breeze gusting to 40, a high of 13 to 17 through the afternoon. It's a cloudy night with a chance of scattered showers. Wind dropping to light, low down to 6. Cloudy tomorrow with a 60% chance of showers through the afternoon and the risk of a thunder shower, reaching a high up to 17 degrees inland.
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1: Madonna, Sabrina Carpenter together for that single called Bring Your Love on K100. Still to come before 4 o'clock on our information update. Katy Perry, we've got some Harry Styles for you. And next hour, all ready to roll here on K100 with music ahead from Alex Warren. I'll see you, Cara. Got some One Republic after 4 today. Panic at the Disco, Taylor Swift, Chainsmokers, and Ed Sheeran all coming up after 4. Along with today's birthdays of the rich and famous, one of the most famous and celebrated voices in the history of the entertainment business celebrating a birthday today. Also, a very well-known Canadian pop star, a couple of comedians and actors. We'll find out who's on the list after 4 today here on K100. Here's Eminem and Rihanna. This is The Monster. I'm friends with

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0: years, we've been the local station that picks you up and makes you feel good. And now more than ever, we all need a little feel good. So no matter when you turn us on, know that we'll have a song that will do the trick and make you feel better.
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0: His problem instead, it's Alexander Stewart closing off another five nonstop here at K100. Zara Larsson included with Midnight Sun, Wild Things, Alessia Cara, Alex Warren with Ordinary, and Chandelier with Sia just after 4 o'clock here this afternoon. Let's check out today's birthdays of the rich and famous. It's celebrity birthdays for this 1st of June. Pretty big list today also. Actor and one of the most famous voices ever, Morgan Freeman, celebrating a birthday today. We know him from The Shawshank Redemption, The Dark Knight Trilogy, and Oscar winner for Million Dollar Baby. Morgan Freeman, 89 years old today. Rock guitar player and singer Ronnie Wood of the Rolling Stones, celebrating birthday 79. He's been a member of the Stones since 1975, so quite a while now, 50 years. TV personality and fashion model Heidi Klum from America's Got Talent, Project Runway. She is 53 today. From Ottawa, pop rock singer and songwriter Alanis Morissette, Jagged Little Pill, her most noteworthy musical achievement, sold over 33 million copies worldwide. Alanis Morissette, 52 today. All-country singer and songwriter Brandi Carlile celebrates birthday 45. Comedian and actress Amy Schumer, 45 years old, and actor Tom Holland from Spider-Man, Avengers, and he's going to be in the upcoming Spider-Man Brand New Day later this year. Tom Holland, birthday 30 today.
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It is Run Up, St. John's Perfect Music Mix from K100 FM. Counting it down to five today. You've got about a half an hour till your work day is done. Here's Panic at the Disco. We're giving you some high hopes for this Monday. K100, St. John's.

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If you need a

0: St. John's Perfect Music Mix on a Monday afternoon at K100. There's Devin Cole and I Got You. Before that, Panic at the Disco and High Hopes Run Up with Major Lazer, Party Next Door, Nicki Minaj, and One Republic. And We Need Your Love here this afternoon. A little over 20 to go before the end of your 9-to-5-er. Good afternoon, and I hope you're having a marvelous Monday so far. I'm John Matthews. Well, an indie horror movie with internet origins has beaten out the legacy franchise Star Wars at the box office over the weekend. Yes, according to studio estimates, Backrooms made an astonishing $81 million in its first weekend in theaters. It easily topped the box office over top of Star Wars, The Mandalorian, and Grogu, which fell sharply in its second weekend. It only earned about $25 million, giving it third place. Second place went to another indie horror movie, Obsession, which has continued its unprecedented run. It actually made more money in its third weekend than it did in its first. So yeah, must be some solid word of mouth on that one. Backrooms, number one at the box office over the weekend, and a quick descent, it seems, for Star Wars with The Mandalorian and Grogu.
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7: It's a mix of sun and cloud today. Southwesterly breeze gusting to 40, a high of 13 to 17 through the afternoon. It's a cloudy night with a chance of scattered showers. Wind dropping to light, low down to 6. Cloudy tomorrow with a 60% chance of showers through the afternoon and the risk of a thunder shower, reaching a high up to 17 degrees inland.
8: 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K100!

Frank Walker featuring Josh Ross and Norma Jean Martin. That is Lay It On Me, K100, St. John's Perfect Music Mix. Some Taylor Swift there for you as well, and Opalite. 10 to go before we get you fully up to speed on the information today. We'll see what's happening in the way of news, latest in the Fundy forecast. And as always, we are going to soundtrack your drive home with some awesome tunes today on the 5 p.m. free ride brought to you by Ears for You. Olivia Dean, Charlotte Cardin, and Olivia Rodrigo. A couple of Olivias coming your way today on the 5 p.m. free ride here on K100 FM. Here's the Kid Laroi, Justin Bieber. This is Stay. K100 St. John.

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1: it. I went deaf on the chick.

0: information update on K100.
1: Well, good afternoon. The province has released new 12-year education plans for both the phone and the phone. The Anglophone plan is focusing on literacy, numeracy, well-being, and belonging. The Francophone plan is also focusing on literacy, numeracy, and identity building from birth to grade 12. Both plans include 3-year action cycles with annual targets. Premier Susan Holt says the plans reflect a population that has changed since the last ones back in 2016. The government has invested $2.2 billion in education this year, including funding for 210 new educational assistants and school breakfast and lunch programs. Meantime, a parent group is applauding the new 12-year Anglophone education plan. Parents for Bilingual Education New Brunswick says it helped shape the French second language components of the plan called Strong Basics, Bright Futures. Now, the group's president says seeing the community's voice reflected in a document that will guide French second language education for the next 12 years is deeply meaningful. The plan includes a commitment to strengthening French learning across both French immersion and English pathways. New Brunswick is Canada's only officially bilingual province. The parents group says it will continue working with the department to monitor the outcomes. St. John drivers can expect delays starting this week as more than 100 oversized loads move through the Lower West Side. The shipments will travel between Port St. John and the Irving Pulp and Paper Mill from June 1st to June 19th, part of the mill's $1.5 billion Project Next Gen expansion. About 30 of the loads will use city streets with police escorts and temporary parking restrictions in place. Movements are planned twice a day on weekdays during morning and afternoon periods. Officials with the city say the focus is on public safety and reducing disruptions, but traffic delays are expected, especially if those oversized shipments overlap with ongoing Harbor Bridge construction. And speaking of that, drivers heading through St. John facing lane closures on the Harbor Bridge starting June 8th. Department of Transportation and Infrastructure says the closures will affect approaches to the bridge until August 3rd. The work includes paving and other rehabilitation. Traffic will be reduced to one lane in some areas. Officials expect delays, and they are asking motorists to plan for extra travel time. The province, though, says the work is needed to improve that key transportation corridor. Riding the bus in St. John is free this week on Wednesday for Clean Air Day. The city, the Transit Commission, St. John's Accessible Transit are all offering free fares to promote environmentally friendly transportation. Clean Air Day happens annually on the first Wednesday of June. It encourages Canadians to take action to protect the air they breathe. St. John is one of 50 cities taking part. The nonprofit group NB Long is leading the event in the province. St. John police are cracking down on aggressive driving this week. The force is running a targeted aggressive driving campaign from tomorrow until Friday. Officers from the Quick Reaction Team and Traffic Management Unit will be out in greater numbers looking for speeding, tailgating, unsafe lane changes, and drivers not paying due care and attention. Police are reminding motorists to obey the speed limit, use turn signals, maintain safe following distance, and avoid distractions. Now, the campaign is aiming to improve road safety and hold drivers accountable when they put others at risk. A new report from Food Banks Canada is calling for major reforms to employment insurance. It says the program was built for a post-war economy, and it no longer works for part-time, temporary, or contract workers. The report recommends a uniform national eligibility threshold of 420 hours and a minimum weekly benefit of at least $450. Also urges government to double the Canada Workers' Benefit and to simplify access to the disability tax credit. The report says nearly 1 in 5 food bank clients are employed, proving that a job no longer protects against food insecurity. The Canadian Federation of Independent Business is calling on the federal government to lower the small business tax rate from 9% to 6%, pointing to recent cuts across Atlantic Canada. Nova Scotia and Prince Edward Island have both reduced their small business tax rates in recent years. Nova Scotia also raised its income threshold for the lower rate to $700,000, while PEI has increased its threshold to $600,000. The Federation says with provincial governments delivering the real tax relief, Ottawa has no excuse not to follow suit. It adds that 55% of business owners would not recommend starting a business today. June is Pride Month in St. John. The city is encouraging residents to celebrate the 2SLGBTQ+ community and to help foster a welcoming and inclusive environment. Organizers say it's an opportunity to learn, reflect, and support one another while celebrating identity and belonging. The St. John Fundy Pride Festival runs July 17th to the 26th this year. In sports, the Jays, the Red Sox, the Yankees all get the day off. The Stanley Cup Final underway tomorrow with the Hurricanes hosting the Golden Knights. Now you're up to date. I'm Sheldon McLeod.
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1: It's a mix of sun and cloud today. Southwesterly breeze gusting to 40, a high of 13 to 17 through the afternoon. It's a cloudy night with a chance of scattered showers. Wind dropping to light, low down to 6. Cloudy tomorrow with a 60% chance of showers through the afternoon and the risk of a thunder shower, reaching a high up to 17 degrees inland.
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Charlotte Cardin, it's The Way We Touch, and we are underway with our 5 p.m. free ride for this Monday, brought to you by Ears for You. Glad to have you with us as we get you home after your 9-to-5-er today. I'm John Matthews. Here's Tame Impala. It's Dracula on the 5 p.m. free ride for Ears for You here on K100.

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Perfect. 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K100.

0: 5 p.m. free ride for a Monday on K100. Finishing it up for you there, Tyler Shaw and Run to You. Olivia Rodrigo with Drop Dead. Also, Tame Impala back there with Dracula. Charlotte Cardin, The Way We Touch. And So Easy to Fall in Love with Olivia Dean. Our 5 p.m. free ride is brought to you by Ears for You, and it returns again tomorrow right after our 5 o'clock information update here on K100. In the date book today on this 1st of June, historical happenings down through the years. On this date, 24 years ago, 2002, 16 skydivers set a record by jumping simultaneously from a hot air balloon 10,000 feet over England, and in a publicity stunt, they landed safely on 6,000 rolls of toilet paper. I really wish there was YouTube and smartphones around to capture that for us, but that happened on this date 24 years ago. 17 years ago on this date, 2009, Conan O'Brien made his debut as host of NBC's Tonight Show. He would step down after 7 months due to a kind of a dispute with the network. They wanted to bring Jay Leno back. We all remember the drama around that. Conan got a $33 million payoff to walk away, and that's how it ended up for Conan with his run on The Tonight Show. 17 years ago, he made his debut on this date. 18 years back in 2008, a fire at the back lot at Universal Studios Hollywood destroyed all kinds of iconic movie artifacts, including the clock tower from Back to the Future and the King Kong exhibit on the studio tour. A sad day at Universal Studios Hollywood 18 years ago today. And 12 years ago on this date, 2014, Psy's Gangnam Style became the first ever video to reach 2 billion views on YouTube.
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0: In the middle of 4 in a row on K100 St. John's. Perfect music mix for a Monday. Sabrina Carpenter, Espresso, and here's Hotline Bling, classic Drake.
1: You used to call me on my. You used to. Yeah.

0: Finishing up another four in a row, K100 St. John's. Perfect music mix. This is what you came for. It's Calvin Harris along with Rihanna. Before that, Drake with Hotline Bling, Espresso, Sabrina Carpenter, and Mark Ronson and Bruno Mars, and Uptown Funk. Hope you're having a most excellent Monday, a top-notch Monday so far, my friend. I'm John Matthews. Well, Heated Rivalry crushed the competition, winning 13 Canadian Screen Awards at the scripted TV ceremony that was held this past Saturday evening. Those wins include a couple of awards for creator Jacob Tierney, who picked up Best Direction and Best Writing for a Drama. Sophie Nélis, who plays the star Hudson Williams' girlfriend on the show, won for Best Supporting Performer, while Nadine Baba took home the trophy for her guest performance, portraying Alina, the ride-or-die friend to the bartender Kip. Heated Rivalry, all kinds of hardware, 13 Canadian Screen Awards over the weekend, and definitely one of the hottest shows over the last year.
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6: It's a mix of sun and cloud today. Southwesterly breeze gusting to 40, a high of 13 to 17 through the afternoon. It's a cloudy night with a chance of scattered showers. Wind dropping to light, low down to 6. Cloudy tomorrow with a 60% chance of showers through the afternoon and the risk of a thunder shower, reaching a high up to 17 degrees inland.
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0: K100 with David Guetta, Teddy Swims, and Tones and I. It's Gone, Gone, Gone in your Monday afternoon, the late part of your Monday afternoon. Virginia to Vegas, Just Friends, and also Choosing Texas with Ella Langley. In a few moments' time, we've got music still to come before 6 with Maroon 5 and Christina Aguilera, Pink as well, and getting your Monday evening underway. Katy Perry's in the lineup, some Hozier coming your way after 6 tonight, Noah Kahan, some Ed Sheeran, Justin Bieber, Meghan Trainor, The Weeknd, BTS, and Taylor Swift all after 6 tonight.
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Hozier and Too Sweet, K100, St. John's Perfect Music Mix, welcoming you into this Monday evening, my friend. How you doing? I'm John Matthews, The Great Divide. Here's Noah Kahan on K100.

0: 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And yesterday's favorites. 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

0: Another six in a row on K100, the home of St. John's Perfect Music Mix. And on this Monday evening, Ed Sheeran there with Bad Habits. Skater Boy, early 2000s, Avril Lavigne, Noah Kahan with The Great Divide, Too Sweet from Hozier, Armin Van Buren, Trevor Guthrie, This Is What It Feels Like, and a little dark horse back there with Katy Perry. Rolling into your evening tonight, it's going to be some clouds, maybe a few showers in the late part of the evening and overnight, and cooling down to 6 degrees. Tomorrow it's going to be sun and cloud, maybe a little bit of shower activity in the afternoon with a risk of thunder showers, 17 inland, and 12 degrees near the coast tomorrow. Wednesday looking pretty excellent, sunny and 19, even better on Thursday, sunshine and 23, very hot, getting closer to summer temperatures, and Friday it looks like sun and cloud and 24. We hope that long-range outlook stays true, looking pretty good here towards the middle and end part of the week.
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2: 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K100.

0: There's the debut single for Meghan Trainor. It's All About That Bass on K100. Somber with Homewrecker, also Daisies, Justin Bieber, and Mike DeMaro with Denora and Calling. Just past 6:30. Welcome on this Monday night. I'm John Matthews, and you are invited once again today to participate in our Vogue Optical web poll. It's on our website at k100.ca. Our question today, what is your level of concern about hantavirus and Ebola coming to the Maritimes? You've probably heard those words or read about them in the news or watched them on the news or heard them in the news. And how concerned are you about the possible situation with hantavirus and Ebola coming to the Maritimes? Very, somewhat, or not concerned at all? Let me know by voting at K100.ca. Tune into the morning show with Dennis Hunt tomorrow. He will bring you our Vogue Optical web poll results, 7:40 and 8:40 a.m.
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7: It's a mix of sun and cloud today. Southwesterly breeze gusting to 40, a high of 13 to 17 through the afternoon. It's a cloudy night with a chance of scattered showers. Wind dropping to light, low down to 6. Cloudy tomorrow with a 60% chance of showers through the afternoon and the risk of a thunder shower, reaching a high up to 17 degrees inland.
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1: 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Sheesh.

0: Tesher with Jason Derulo. It's Jalebi Baby on K100 St. John's. Perfect music mix. A little BTS for you with Swim and Dancing in the Flames with The Weeknd. In a few moments, got some Taylor Swift for you. Her latest single, Elizabeth Taylor. Nicki Minaj coming up before 7 o'clock. And your next 60 minutes all prepped and ready to go after 7 here on K100. We will bring you music from Rihanna. The latest single from Harry Styles. Ariana Grande this evening. Olivia Rodrigo. Alex Warren. Some Katy Perry. Adele. Post Malone teamed up with Morgan Wallen. The new one from Bruno Mars, Doja Cat, Max McNown, and more, all after 7 tonight.
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There is the latest from Taylor Swift. It's Elizabeth Taylor here on K100 FM. My name is John Matthews, and that is going to do it for me today. Thanks for being here, and we will gather again tomorrow. Enjoy lots more of St. John's Perfect Music Mix in the later part of your workday. I'll be here 3 until 7 tomorrow. Play safe, be happy, have yourself a tremendous Monday evening. My closing thought for you tonight: words can inspire, thoughts can provoke, but only action truly brings you closer to your dreams. This is I Hope. It's Teddy on K100 FM. Enjoy your evening. See you back here tomorrow. Take care.

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bet. 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